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The movement's prelude, chorale, and sortie, that last a real tornado of tone. And so abruptly gone, too. Paul Walton played the organ at Bridlington Priory, originally built in 1889 by the Belgian firm of Charles Annesons. Was later rebuilt in 2006 by Nicholson, with 75 stops now, making it one of the largest parish organs in England. 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